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The Valley's old school, Mega 97.9 with War, the Cisco Kid. They are coming to the Big Fresno Fairs Paw Paw Theater on Monday, October 12th, 7 o'clock. It is going to be an amazing.

0: show with Tower of Power and War. So I'm just saying, letting you know ahead of time, make your plans, get your tickets. It will be one of those shows to remember for sure. Stick around for some Ice Cube. I got some Evelyn Champagne King for you coming up too on Mega 97.9.
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Be sure to kick off your lunch hour in style. It is the midday mix at noon. One of my favorite times of the day. Mixaholic DJ Jess, he's there mixing it up every weekday. Starts at noon. 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
1: Well, hello there. This is Art LeBeau. I'm checking in here to play a lot of great songs, and they'll be great because you're going to pick them. The people pick the music here. 1-800-681-2121. 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And we got a good one here. It's by Zapp, one of our favorites. I Can Make You Dance. So get off the couch and shake that booty.

0: Happening, Angel Baby checking in the Art LeBeau Sunday special. That's right, Baby Bubba. Sunday. And for the next 6 hours solid, we got y'all's Art LeBeau oldie but goodies and more. 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Dedications and requests at 1-800-681-2121. I'm ready. Is you ready? Well, let's go. Let's set the program off right now with Art LeBeau and a recorded archive dedication from the past. Show!
1: Well, this is a very interesting dedication. It comes in from Stephanie in South Korea. She is a U.S. soldier, and she listens to us there on the internet, and she posted it on the Art LeBeau Connection page on Facebook. I sure hope you're listening, Stephanie. Now, this goes back to my family back home in Lancaster. That's what Stephanie says here. And then she wants to play War and Don't Let No One Get You Down. She says, I love you and I miss you guys so much. 8 more months and I'll be home. All right. Stephanie, thank you for your service. And what we do here is bring a little bit of home all the way to South Korea. Here's War and Don't Let No One Get You Down.

0: 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Yeah, we're the ones that really do your dedications and play the songs that you want. 1-800-681-2121.
1: Hey, my name is Hector. I'm calling from Carson, California. I'm listening to 935 K-Day, Art LeBeau Connection, Angel Baby. And I just want to make a shout out to my brother. This message is to my brother Creeper out in Delano. He's listening to Hot 94.1. Man, I love you. I miss you. The whole family misses you, man. We can't wait to hear from you soon, man. Stay up and hold it down.
2: Hello, this is Milo. Good evening. I'm calling from San Bernardino. I listen to 93.5 KDA at the request. Sweet Sensation, Hooked on You. Well, everybody have a nice weekend. Take care. I'll catch you guys soon. Later. Good night.
3: Oh, yeah, this is Herman from Montebello, California. I'm listening to 93.5 K-Day all day, especially on Sunday. Art LeBeau and Angel Baby, I just want to dedicate I'm Your Puppet to my sister, Cynthia Garcia. I love you and I appreciate you so much.

The Art LeBeau Sunday Special with Angel Baby. And we do got some snail mail. We do got a letter right here. Coming out from Ruben Becerrada from Venice Jokers. Listening to us out in Corcoran on Mega 97.9. I would like to dedicate Treasure by Bruno Mars going out to my mom, the all-new Proxy from Venice, my daughter Angelina Becerrada, my three grandkids, Ruben Jr., Bella Rose Becerrada, Jaylena Alvarez, my nephew Rudy Romero from Venice, and my pen pal Mona from Rosamond, who listens to us on Old School 93.5. And I'd like to thank all of you for all your support. I'd also like to wish a happy belated birthday to the great Art LeBeau. And to my sister-in-law, Terrell Becerrada, who shares a birthday with Art LeBeau. We love and miss you, Art. Jomo and Angel Baby are doing a great job. I'd also like to congratulate Angel Baby. Your granddaughter did a great job. And if you're not careful, I see her taking your job. That's what Art was all about, welcoming the younger kids. My little Angel Grace, my little G baby, she's gonna be a radio star. Show. Thank you, Ruben, very much for your letter and for your kind words. All right, let's put the needle on the record. Some Bruno Mars for y'all's on The Art LeBeau Sunday Special with Angel Baby.

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0: Show! All right, you got a dedication? Go right ahead with it, bro.
1: Yeah, I want to dedicate Duke of Earl to my dad. Rest in peace.
0: All right, we got you, man. We'll get that classic Oldie But Goodie on in memory of your dad. What's your dad's name?
1: Frank Martinez.
0: All right, got it coming up right now. Duke of Earl by Gene Chandler. The Art LeBeau Sunday special with Angel Baby. Let's put the needle on the record.
1: Yes, sir. Let's go.

Got a letter right here. We got some snail mail. Thank you very much. This is Blue writing in from Chino. First and foremost, thank you for bringing us back Feed Me Memories with Feed Me Drolas every Sunday. 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I like to tune in to 93.5 K-Day every Sunday at 6 and wait to hear my wife's dedications. Now I want to send a dedication to my wife, Priscilla Casillas. Baby girl, you are the love of my life, and I thank God for bringing you into my life. You came just when I had given up on love. You brought light into my dark world. You saved my life. That's why I made you my wife. I love you and our kids, and I can't wait to come home, mamas. And I want to dedicate Never Too Much by Luther Vandross. All right, Blue, thank you for writing your letter into us, and thank you for bumping along with us every Sunday. We got Luther Vandross coming up for you and your love in a little bit. And we got a dedication right here coming out from Duke, going out to Rundy in Riverside, listening to us on 93.5 K-Day. Duke would love to dedicate It's Like That by Run DMC, and he says, happy birthday weekend. Shoo! Well, happy birthday weekend coming out from all of us at the Art of Bow Connection, too. Let's get down with some old school hibbity hop for you right now on the Art LeBeau Sunday Special, Angel Baby, because it's

0: Well, you got the Art LeBeau connection here. I'm glad you're with us. If you want to call us for a shout-out or dedication, here's the number, 1-800-681-2121. So be sure it's a memory, something, you know, like 10, 15 years old, or whatever is your old school. That's the one you can call for, and if we have it, we'll play it. We'll certainly put your dedication on.
1: 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I'm calling from Moreno Valley. I'm listening to 93.5 K-Day. Art LeBeau Sunday with Angel Baby. I'd like to dedicate Lookout Weekend by Debbie Dev to my daughter. Congratulations, baby. Destiny Corona, for being 18. Daddy loves you. Daddy misses you. And hopefully you had a good weekend with me. Happy birthday, Destiny. I love you.
2: 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I'm listening to 93.5 K-Day in Riverside. Want to send a shout out to Edward Cardenas. I want to tell you I love you, Daddy, out there in Wasco. I'm thinking of you, and I can't wait for you to come home. And I want to play Al Green, I'm Still in Love with You.

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0: special with Angel Baby. We want the funk, baby Bubba. Yay, yay. Fox Theater, Pomona, California. You's all getting the funk. It's We Want the Funk concert going down Saturday, September 12th with OG Funk Masters Ozone with their classic funk jams Jiggle It and Strut My Thing. Sherelle with Saturday Love on a Saturday. Come on now, baby Bubba. Didn't mean to turn you on. Yard Bros and Peoples, Don't Stop the Music. And the homies, A Lighter Shade of Brown. Diamond Ortiz, Angel Baby, I Will Be Your MC. I know you want to get your tickets because you want to funk it up with all of us. 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Pick up your tickets. We want to see you there. All right, it's time to get into one of our Art LeBeau archive dedications from the past. Happy Sunday, last day for a fun day. Show!
1: This is the Art LeBeau Connection. By that, I mean we connect with you, you connect with us, you pick the songs, and we play them. Don't Stop the Music. That goes out to son Little Marty in Placentia, California, and granddaughter Monique from dad and grandpa Marty Moreno at Norco. I love you, and I miss my family.

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0: All right. Go ahead. You got a dedication, request, shout out?
1: I got a dedication to my compa Hector. Happy birthday. We love you. We wish you many more. And I want to dedicate Only the Strong Survive by Jerry Butler.
0: Got you, amiga. And happy birthday going out to your compa, right?
1: Yep, my compa.
0: Happy birthday going out to your compa, coming out from all of us right here at the Art of the Boat Connection.
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0: Show. Oldies forever, eh?
1: Oldies forever, homie.
0: All right, it's the Art of the Boat Sunday Special, Angel Baby. Everybody just having a good time. Sunday fun day. Let's put the needle on the record.
3: I remember my first love affair. Somehow or another, the whole darn thing went wrong. But my mama had some great advice, so I thought I'd put it in the words of this song.

0: The Art LeBeau's Sunday Special with dedications and requests at 1-800-681-2121. Hello, who's on the line with us?
1: This is Cruising Oldie Street Team Dope Easy. You know, Angel Baby Movement's number one fan. And is this the Fox 11, the one and only Angel Baby?
0: It is Angel Baby, host of the Art LeBeau Connection. Yeah, yeah.
1: It's Sunday, fun day. I just needed to do some shout outs. Our kids' birthdays passed this week. Of course, Rosalie, her birthday. My son, Jordan. And the grandbaby, they're all shining stars, bro. And, you know, we just got to be behind them to the fullest and to keep that star rising and rising to the fullest.
0: Got you, though, BZ. Let everybody know what city you're calling from, man. We'll get down when we get down.
1: 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Come on now. Show.
0: Let's get down when we get down. Thank you for checking in, bro. And you keep having yourself a great Sunday and last day for a fun day.
1: Drop that needle on the record. Let's go. 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
1: 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I just wanted to send a shout-out to my pops, Marissa Castillo. I just wanted to tell you happy birthday. Happy birthday to you, pops. I'm glad you're still here another year. Can't wait till you come home to celebrate. I love you, and I'm always thinking of you. And the song I'm dedicating is Act So Lonely by the Four Tops.
2: Hi, Art. Hi, Angel Baby. It's all new, Proxy. I'm calling to dedicate My Clouds by Gilbert Kang for my boys in Corcoran, for my son Ruben Becerrada, and my grandson Gilbert Pacheco, and all the homies in Building 1, 3, and 4, and the Pisces in Building 1, 3, and 4. Hi, guys. Enjoy your song. I love all of you. Take care. And I am listening to 93.5 K-Day. Way back in the day, Heart. Okay, Delvos, put the needle on the record. Thank you, Angel Baby. Thank you, Art.

0: Angel, baby. Just having some fun on your radios. Right, right. Dedications and requests at 1-800-681-2121. And if you'd like to write your dedications into us, our mailing address is Art LeBeau Connection, 1717 East Vista Chino, A7-771, Palm Springs, California, 92262. Speaking of letters, we do got some snail mail. We got a letter right here to Smiley from Bunny in Corona, listening to us on 93.5 K-Day. Hola, my Smiley Angel. I'm so glad you came into my life. You've been blocking that negative energy that tries to reach me. I turn to you and I see peace and love. So I wonder who has sent you. Maybe God. I miss you and need you con mucho amor y respeto. And for my non-bilingual peoples out there, with lots of love and respect. And the song I'd like to dedicate is Give Me a Little Sign by Brenton Wood. Got that coming up for you in a little bit. Thank you for writing your letter into us.
1: Gold star letter.
0: Yep. Our producer said you're getting a gold star for this letter right here because it is nice and legible. I could read it very clearly.
1: Shoo.
0: Short and sweet, too. All right, we got another dedication right here. This one's going out to my big brother David from Joseph out in Fresno, listening to us on Mega 97.9. I'd like to dedicate Turn the Beat Around by Vicky Sue Robinson. I love my big brother, and I miss you, and you're always in my heart. All right, Joseph, thank you very much for keeping your big brother's memory going strong with us right here on The Art of Bold Sunday Special with Angel.

0: 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People call us up and do their own dedications. 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
1: Hi, this is Barbie Ramirez in Chino. It's 93.5 KD. I want to make a dedication to Don Lugo, the school in the city of Chino, also to Pioneer High in Whittier and Whittier High School, too. The first day of school, have a nice, good day. Be happy. From someone who likes you a lot. Also, hi to my boyfriend, Ralphie, in Pomona, and also to the high school in Pomona. And also to his little sister. The song is by Stevie B. Springleaf.

0: Sunday special with Angel Baby. Are you following us on social media? If not, please do. It's Art LeBeau Connection on Facebook and Instagram. And you can also DM us your dedications right there on social media. And if you are following us on social media, thank you very much. Appreciate y'all's. And now it's time to take you back in time with an Art LeBeau archive dedication from the past. Here's the king of oldies himself, Mr. Art LeBeau.
1: Now here comes a song we've been playing since it first came out in the early 60s. It's called A Thousand Miles Away. It's a dedication here, another one posted on Instagram at Art LeBeau Connection. It goes out to my Johnny boy at Salinas from your lovely Vanessa from Orange County. It says, I miss you, I love you dearly, here's some kisses. And here's that song, A Thousand Miles Away. It's not quite a thousand miles away, but anyway, it's for Johnny Boy from Vanessa.

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1: 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Since it's back to school time, would you please play School Days by the master Chuck Berry? Goes out to my granddaughter, Angelina, my great-granddaughter, Jaylena, and my other great-granddaughter, Bella Rose. Thank you, Art. Okay, Bella Rose, put the needle on the record. Grandpa loves you guys. Everybody have a safe and good night.

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I want to make a dedication to my fine-ass Trippy in Bakersfield in Los Angeles, listening to us on 93.5 K-Day. The song I want to dedicate is Only You by 112, Maze, and Biggie Smalls. And I want you to know that you are a blessing from God. I thank God every day for putting you on my path. You have the most beautiful eyes, smile, and hair. And I love how you always have your nails done looking good. I don't want to waste no more time without you in my life. I want to be with you for the rest of my life. Don't trip, Daddy's coming home. You're perfect for me like I am perfect for you. You complete me and you're the most beautiful woman in this world. You make me feel like the luckiest man alive to have you in my life. There's so much to be thankful for, but above all else, there is you. I love and miss you every second that you're away. Thank you, Angel Baby, and the Arlebo Connection for keeping us connected. Lito, thank you very much for writing your long, long, long letter. And producer Joe says you get a half a gold star. Great penmanship, but the letter's just a little too long. Let's get down to get down and put the needle on the record right now. Angel Baby on The Art LeBeau's Sunday Special. Shoo. Just having some fun, baby bubba.

0: 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This is DWTX from Light of Shade of Brown. 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Holla, Art.
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19: 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And there's perhaps no movement more fundamental than walking. It reinforces the alignment, stability, and coordinated muscle activation that supports how your body moves, whether you're doing strenuous exercise or simply going about your daily life. This is according to Dana Santis, a strength and conditioning specialist. Even though you walk every day, Dana does say you can make small adjustments to immediately improve your walking mechanics. So, keep your rib cage stacked over your pelvis. 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I'm Dr. Sanjay Gupta, helping you live a better life.
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0: 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If you want to call in and pick a song for us, here's our number, 1-800-681-2121. Now we're going to show you how it works, and we're going to put somebody on the air that called in.
1: This is Simoncito, a.k.a. Simeon, calling from North Hollywood, listening to 93.5 K-Day. It was such a blessing seeing Alicia Del Valle at the Hollywood Walk of Fame ceremony for Earl Hershiser's Star. Alicia, I had such a fun time interacting with you, even though it was a brief time. It made me so happy to see you smiling and cheerful, and it was even more of a blessing seeing you wearing my favorite color, Dodger blue, and I wore Dodger blue straight up, head to toe, just like you said. I want to end my Sunday fun day with this song because I know probably your favorite song as well, and mine too. Funky Little Beat by Connie. For Alicia Del Valle, right here on the Art LeBeau Sunday Special with Angel Baby. And congratulations to Earl Hershiser on receiving your star on the Hollywood Walk of Fame this week.

It's Dr. LeBeau's Sunday special with Angel Baby, and we got some snail mail right here. We got another letter from the East Side Kid, Papi Loke. This dedication is for our baby, Little, resting in power, from your mama, Priscilla Bookie Boo, and your papi. We miss you so much, more than words can ever express or say. Life is not in any way the same. We miss and love you so much. Little happy birthday, baby. You are still our angel. Mr. Angel Baby, I'd like to dedicate I Miss by R. Kelly. Thank you so much and God bless. And to the king of oldies, Mr. Art LeBeau, fly baby fly. All right, Papi Loke, and thank you for writing your letter in to us. And the nice picture you drew right here with the wings and your little fly, baby fly. Our condolences going out to you and your family, and heavenly birthday wishes coming out from the Art LeBeau Connection. And now we got a dedication that came through our Instagram at Art LeBeau Connection from Jonathan in Bakersfield, streaming us on the 93.5 K-Day app. To my wifey, Jackie, I'd like to dedicate a Riding Low by LAD. We've tuned in every Sunday for the past 15 plus years, and I'd love for her to hear this. I love you so much, and we're passing down our Sunday tradition to our daughters, Savannah and Olivia. I love you to the moon and back, and a happy, heavenly, belated birthday to Mr. Art LeBeau. All right, thank you very much for being long-time listeners. We got Riding Low on the Art LeBeau Sunday Special with Angel Baby.

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1: This is Crystal Silva calling from Fresno, California on Mega 97.9. I want to make a dedication to my son, Lucero. I want to wish him a very big happy 16th birthday Thursday. And I want to tell him that I love him, and I'm going to play his favorite song, Oonga Boonga, by Bretton Woods.
0: All right, we got you, and a happy birthday going out to Lucero, coming out from all of us right here at the Art LeBeau Connection.
1: Thank you.
0: And we got another request for Oonga Boonga by Bretton Woods, so hold on tight. Let me bump to the phone lines. Mona out in Rosamond listening to us on Old School 93.5. Who are you sending that classic oldie but goodie out to?
2: To Ruben Becerrada, and say, God bless you. Thank you for all the letters you've sent me in, being my pen pal, and the loving kindness you showed towards me in the letter by sending me a birthday card. That was very kind of you. Thank you for your kindness. I really appreciate the birthday card. Thank you, Ruben. God bless you. Take care of yourself.
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0: 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Let's kick up a little groove with that classic Oldie But Goodie by Bretton Woods for everybody right now.
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0: Friday special. We's in the 9 o'clock hour, and it's time to bump into the love zone. Show. Let me remind you guys, or let me let you guys know, because if you don't know, you's about to know. The Art of Bold Love Zone also broadcasts Monday through Thursday on most of the stations that you're tuned into right now, 9 p.m. to midnight. And guess what? You are all invited to tune in with us and have fun on the radios during the week. Show. I kid you not, we do have a great time during the week. Those of you that know, you knows. All right, now it's time to get into one of our Art LeBeau archive dedications from the past. Here's the king of oldies himself, Mr. Art LeBeau. Show.
1: To Allison in Lakewood from Touche in Lakewood says, I love you so much, you're my rock. And now coming up here in the Love Zone on the Art LeBeau Connection, to Victor in Thermal, California, from your wife Lisa, says, I love you always and forever. So she picked the song At Last by Etta James.

0: got the Art LeBeau connection here, and you're going to connect with us on the Love Zone. You could give us a call. Remember, you got to pick love songs now between now and the end of the show. It's 1-800-681-2121. We're waiting for you.
1: 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Muchas gracias a todos. God bless you all. Have a good Sunday night, everybody. Electro River, out.
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0: You're in the love zone with Angel Baby on The Art LeBeau Sunday Special. We got a call from Jordan out in Fresno, streaming us on the KMBY radio app. We want to make a dedication to my mother-in-law, Deborah. We're all hanging out, celebrating Deborah's 61st birthday. Happy 61st. Wishing you a great year. And we all love you, Deborah. Got a dedication that came through our Instagram at Art LeBeau Connection. Hello, I'd like to make a dedication to the love of my life, Buddha, out in Corona, listening to us on 93.5 K-Day. Baby, you're my everything, and I love you just the way you are. I'm so happy you're mine, loving your ways, loving you always, your wife, Nadine Garcia, out in Riverside. I'd like to dedicate What Love Has Joined Together by Mary Wells. All right, we got that classic oldie but goodie coming up in a little bit. Thank you for DMing your dedication to us on Instagram at Art LeBeau Connection. And now we got a dedication going out to Sergio with All My Love. I'll talk to you tomorrow. Going out to Sergio with All My Love. I'll talk to you tomorrow morning. Coming out from Anna Santoyo out in Corpus Christi, listening to us on Mega 97.9. And I'd like to dedicate God Bless Our Love by Al Green. Anna, it's really, really good to hear from you. We haven't heard from you in like forever. And this is my first time hearing from you. But our producer says it's really good to have you making dedications again with us on The Art LeBeau Sunday Special. Let's put the needle on the record. Classic Oldie But Goodie by Al Green. God Bless Our Love.
1: God bless our love. Even in the morning when I rise, I say, God,

0: You got the Art LeBeau connection here. You know, we have what we call personal dedications, where people call in, say their name, who it's to, and a short message. Well, let me give the phone number if you want to call in and be part of the show and help us pick some music here. It's 1-800-681-2121, and it's a free call from wherever you are. 1-800-681-2121.
1: 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I am tapping in from 93.5 K-Day on my Google map for Sacramento. The song I'd like to request is Rick James' Tina Marie Fire and Desire. Goes out to my cousin Darian. Shout out to Art LeBeau, Angel Baby, and Zomo. Love y'all. God bless and thank you.

so quickly from a cold-blooded person thinking he's God's gift to women. Remember how I used to do that? I must have been crazy then. Remember when

0: Angel Baby in the Love Zone on The Art LeBeau Sunday Special. Got a dedication that came through our Facebook Messenger at Art LeBeau Connection. Coming out from Chris in Riverside in the La Sierra area, listening to us on 93.5 K-Day, I would like to make a shout out to my sweet girl, Delilah. You had a big week, and I hope you enjoyed your big day. And I love you. Short and sweet, baby bubba. Just like this letter I got in my hand right here, some more snail mail.
1: Gold star.
0: Yes, gold star. Joe's giving out not very many gold stars tonight, but we got, well, you got one right here because you got great penmanship and it's short and sweet. Dedication for Luther, If This World Were Mine by Kendrick Lamar and SZA. Going out to my husband Midnight out in Chino, California, listening to us on 93.5 K-Day. Baby, I love you and you're the best I have in my life. Coming out from your wife, Shenoe, out in Chino, listening to us on 93.5 K-Day. All right, let's get down to get down. Kendrick Lamar and SZA, The Art LeBeau Sunday Special, Angel Baby in the Love Zone.

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1: This is Tina, Los Angeles, California, 93.5 KJ. I wanted to dedicate a song to my son. His name is Tommy, Angel Baby.
0: All right, Tina, got you. And we'll get your song out for you. We'll get Angel Baby on by Rosie and the Originals in memory of your son, Tommy, right now for you on the Art of Bo's Sunday special.

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0: birthday special, Angel Baby in the Love Zone, and I'm happy. I'm happy. Are you happy? NFL football is back, baby Bubba. Preseason kicked off this past Thursday, and even though my Raiders took an L, it's only preseason, eh? Just the first game. I'm just happy that football's back. Angel Baby, we love some football. I know you love some football, and I hope your teams win. I wish all your teams the best. Yes, I see you, Producer Joe. Shouts out to the Art LeBeau Connection Rams. I see ya. The Ramelia. If you guys don't know, Art LeBeau and our producer Joe, big, big Ram fans. All right, all right. Speaking about Art LeBeau, it's time to bump into one of our Art LeBeau archive dedications from the past. Shoo!
1: 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This is from Jessica in Victorville, Paul. She says, I love you. I miss you. Says, call me. I can't wait to see you. Listening to 94.3 The Duck out of Barstow. And the Missing You song I have for you, Jessica, to Paul is by Diana Ross.

0: Well, you got the Art LeBeau connection here, and if you want to give us a call for one of those shout-outs, you know, where you say your name, who it's to, and a short message, you can do that right now, 1-800-681-2121.
1: 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I'm calling from Culver City, and I'm listening to 93.5 KDAY. I wanted to make a dedication to Money Sign Suede. I wanted to hear the prayer, and I wanted to tell him happy belated birthday, and you are truly missed by me. And I went to your event, and it was very good. And happy belated birthday to Art LeBeau as well.

a prayer for everyone out there. Being that we live in such a troubled world, it's a wonder that any of us gets a chance to pray. So I'd like to dedicate this prayer to all the sinners all over the world. And that means everybody.

0: Angel Baby in the Love Zone on The Art LeBeau Sunday Special. Requests and dedications at 1-800-681-2121. Got a request from my buddy Jeff out in San Bernardino, listening to us on 93.5 K-Day. He'd love to hear Somebody Loves You by the Delphonics. Got it coming up for you in a little bit. And let me give you guys our mailing address just in case you'd like to write your dedications into us. Art LeBeau Connection, 1717 East Vista Chino, A7-771, Palm Springs, California, 92262. And we got some snail mail right here. We do got a letter. Some pretty stationery here, man. It's a pretty, some pretty letter. All right. Angel Baby, this is Sylvia Hernandez from Anaheim, listening to 93.5 K-Day, loving them tunes that has all of us glued, as you should. I want to dedicate One in a Million by Aaliyah to my man, my future husband, Marky Hester. I want to let you know I love you. I adore you more and more every time. I can't wait to have you in my arms. You are more than a woman can desire and ask for. You are so amazing, sexy baby. I need you and I miss you so much. I got your back always and forever. Your wifey, Sylvia Hernandez. Thank you again, Angel Baby and the Art LeBeau community. Well, you're welcome, and thank you very much for writing your letter into us on this really cool Bugs Bunny, and thank you very much.
1: Gold Star.
0: Gold Star, you heard her. Let's put the needle on the record. In the Love Zone, Angel Baby on the Art LeBeau Sunday.

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1: 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He plays everything.
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From your girl Nena in Linwood, listening to us on 93.5 K-Day. Baby, I love you with all my heart. Thank you for being my safe place and my absolute best friend. You're the best. Never give up. I'm here for you, and I'm going to ride this out with you until the end. And I'd like to dedicate Make It With You by Ralphy Pagan. Classic oldie but goodie coming up right now. In the Love Zone with Angel Baby on The Art LeBeau Connection.

0: 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I want to thank everyone for posting those shout-outs and dedications on the Art LeBeau Connection page on Facebook. 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
1: Art LeBeau, my name is Robert Grego, out of Bakersfield, California, Hot 94.1. I like to dedicate the song Smooth Operator to my son, Robert Richard Grego, and I want to wish him good health, wealth, and wisdom.

a special with Angel Baby bumping in the love zone with a couple of letters right here from Merlinda Laughter Pernillo. She says to my sexy gangster ass wife that West Best Colombia little psycho tiny lokes in Chowchilla listening to us on Mega 97.9 from your wife that will be forever riding by your side hasta la muerte. Song I want to dedicate is Candy Kisses by Amanda Perez. Mi amor, I love you with all my heart and soul. There is not a day that goes by that you are not in my heart, on my mind, body, or soul. You are the bestest, the greatest, and the only one I will spend my life with. I thank the Lord for bringing you into my life and blessing us with our marriage. I love you, Daddy. Forever true, I will be 1,800% committed to our marriage. Your wife, Miss Merlinda Pernillo. Thank you, Angel Baby, and the Arlebo Connection. We love you. Well, we love yous also. And the other letter that we got right here has all your candy kisses, bunch of lips kisses all over it. Mwah! Really big on here. To your best Colombia little psycho tiny lokes. And by the way, producer Joe looking over both of these letters, the second letter gets a gold star because it's got great penmanship, nice spacing, and it's short and sweet, baby bubba. All right, all right. We got your song Candy Kisses in the Love Zone with Angel Baby on The Art LeBeau Sunday Special.

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1: 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And I just want to tell my Jeanette how much I love you and care for you and everything you do. And let the world know how much you mean to me and bottom my heart. And so just lay back, relax, and just listen to one of our favorite songs by Peaches and Herb, I Pledge My Love, because I love you so much, babe.

0: The Love Zone with Angel Baby. It's the Art LeBeau Sunday special. Yep. And checking out our National Day calendar. Let me give you guys a little heads up, set you guys up for tomorrow, Monday, August 17th. All of you that love to get your shopping on, tomorrow is National Thrift Shop Day. Hit your favorite thrift shop. And for all of us pineapple lovers, hey, tomorrow's National Pineapple Day. Show. And of course, I know you ladies are going to love this one. Get your petty on tomorrow, because tomorrow is National I Love My Feet Day. And you with the stinky patas, that's stinky feet for my non-bilingual peoples out there. Show your feet some love. Wash them. Bend over and wash them with soap. And tomorrow is also National Nonprofit Day. Shouts out to all my friends out there and all of you out there with your nonprofit organizations doing what you can to help each other out. That's all we want. Take care of each other. All right. Time to get into one of our Art LeBeau archive dedications from the past.
1: And now in the Love Zone, here's another great love song. This one goes out to Almanza Martha Elena from Sandro Sandoval. Sandro says, "We've been married for 15 crazy but great years." And then he says he wants to play this one especially for you, Almanza, called Always and Forever.

0: It's the Art LeBeau Sunday Special, Angel Baby, and We Want the Funk. Yup, yup, all the way live with Sherelle. Saturday Love, Didn't Mean to Turn You On. Alisa Peoples of Yardbros and Peoples, Don't Stop the Music and Guilty. A Lighter Shade of Brown with Latin Active and Hey DJ, plus many, many more. The OG Funk Masters, Ozone, Strut My Thing and Jiggle It. And we got that Modern Funk on deck with Diamond Ortiz. Pomona, It's On and Crackolating. Angel Baby, I'll be your MC and I know you want your tickets. Hit our link tree in our bio on Instagram or Facebook at Art LeBeau Connection. We Want the Funk. Saturday, September 12th, Fox Theater in the city of Pomona, baby bubba. Let's go. And here's Art LeBeau with an archive dedication from the past.
1: Well, we're in the love zone. What better song to play than this one? Love Between a Boy and Girl by the Temprees. This goes out to Jesse, also known as Scorpio in California City. This is from your wife, Maricela Chula Vista. It says, I love you and I miss you and I'm thinking about you. So here's Love Between a Boy and Girl. And by the way, Maricela in Chula Vista listens on her smartphone app.

Angel Baby in the Love Zone on The Art LeBeau Sunday Special. Having fun up in studio, baby Bubba, just like we always does. On this date, August 16th in 1977, we lost one of my mom's favorites, the King of Rock and Roll, Elvis Presley. Back at mom and dad's house, they still got all the Elvis pictures and plates all up all over the house. Yes, true story. In 2018, we lost the Queen of Soul, Aretha Franklin. Mm-hmm. And in 2019, we lost Easy Rider, Peter Fonda. And now celebrity birthdays. Happy heavenly birthday to Robert Earl Squirrel Lester of the Chi-Lites. My non-bilingual people, that's the Chi-Lites. And happy heavenly birthday to football legend Frank Gifford and his wife, who is still alive, by the way, shares the same birthday as his, but on a different year. Happy birthday to Kathy Lee Gifford. And happy birthday to my love queen, Rosie. Her birthday was the other day. Daddy, birthday weekend. Daddy loves you, baby. And also happy birthday to Julie Newmar. She played Catwoman in the Batman TV series. And happy birthday to these Hollywood Walk of Famers. Angela Bassett, Steve Carell, James Cameron, James J.T. Taylor from Kool & the Gang. And happy birthday to Madonna, who could be a Hollywood Walk of Famer. She's been offered it, but hasn't accepted as of yet. You know, Madonna has superstar status without the star. I love me some Madonna. Why don't we play some Madonna? Let's do it. Let's put the needle on the record. Birthday girl, Madonna, in the Love Zone with Angel Baby. It's the Art LeBeau Sunday Special.

0: the Love Zone. Thank you all very much for spending your Sunday summer night with us on The Art LeBeau's Sunday Special. It's been fun, but we gotta run, baby Bubba. All right, we'll be back with you guys tomorrow night, Monday through Thursday, 9 p.m. to midnight in the Love Zone. 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Gonna leave you with a final Art LeBeau archive dedication from the past. Take care of each other out there, huh? Have yourself a good night.
1: A dedication to my Poppy Chulo in Florence, Arizona, from your special someone. 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That's from your special someone in Florence to you, Poppy, okay? And the song we're going to play right here is called Didn't I Blow Your Mind? This goes out to my girlfriend Spicy in Carson from your boyfriend Chili from Carson. Says, I love you so much, I had fun with you at Six Flags. And plays the song Didn't I Blow Your Mind? And they listen to 93.5 K-Day back in the day.

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2: We're JJ Fat and we're here to rock. 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The F is for fresh, A-N-D, deaf. 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

0: Valley's Old School, Mega 97.9. Good morning. Happy Monday. We are set to go. Oh, boy. Another week. And all kinds of stuff going on. We've got more details. Rose Ortega's got some information for us coming up around 6:20 with the Mega Music and Entertainment Report. High today, 99. High tomorrow, 98. So we're in the upper 90s. Not bad. Right around that century mark, but not getting super hot, which is good. We like that. We're at 72 right now at Mega 97.9. And also coming up, we've got more giveaways. We've got the Tachi Palace in Lemoore. This is going to be cool. We got some boxing. We haven't done boxing tickets at Tachi Palace in Lemoore forever. And we'll be talking about that. Plus, more Madeira Fair tickets are on the way. Of course, got the 90s throwback and much more right here on the Mega Morning Show. We are set to go as we take our first look at traffic.
1: In the North Valley, traffic moving smoothly on Highway 99 and 152 through the Merced and Las Banas areas. No major slowdowns to report there. Here in Fresno, a smooth ride across Fresno and Clovis. No accidents or road hazards to report right now on the major routes. Today, a reminder, first day of school for Fresno Unified. Expect extra traffic around school zones and bus stops. Watch for students.
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0: Valley's Old School, Mega 97.9, 18 after 6. Jeffrey Davis and the Mega Morning Show on the not a bad Monday morning. Right around 100 for the high this afternoon, so not super hot, and we like that. Okay, right now it's time for the Mega Music and Entertainment Report, sponsored by Table Mountain Casino. Rose Ortega, good morning.
1: We got a busy week and lots going on, Jeff. 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Music fans can also look forward to the Old School Funk and Love Jams concert featuring live performances from Tierra Legacy, the original Mary Jane Girls, Lakeside, and Climax. 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And that's your Mega

Slowdowns to report here in Fresno. Smooth ride across Fresno and Clovis. No accidents or road hazards to report right now. South Valley, Visalia, large tree branch down across the roadway at Road 144 just south of

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0: Summer. So Sarah there at 6 minutes after seven. Good morning, Fresno's Mega 97.9. Okay, let's do a pair of tickets. Big Dog Boxing. That's right. It's going to be happening at the Tachi Palace Casino Resort in Lemoore this coming Saturday. Doors open at 4, showtime 6 p.m. It's a big event, and boxing is big down at Tachi Palace, and we've got this right now, a pair of tickets for you right now with a Mega Movie line.
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0: Motley's Old School, Mega 97.9. I like that guy. At 19 after 7, Mega 97.9. Got some phone problems happening right now. We'll get to that and get that fixed so we can give away some tickets here shortly. Hang in there. Right now, time for the Mega Music and Entertainment Report. 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

Yeah, 3 minutes away from 8 o'clock on a beautiful Monday morning. It's Fresno's Mega 97.9. We're checking the weather. Not bad. Looking for a high right around 99 this afternoon. We'll take that for sure. Right now we're at 72. 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

0: Valley's Old School, Mega 97.9. Good morning. It's quarter after eight. Jeffrey Davis, Mega Morning Show. We're doing Riff in Reverse, and we got these Madeira Fair tickets. Here we go. Okay, as you know, that's an easy one. Hi, Mega.
1: I'm going to make you sweat. CNC Music Factory.
0: Oh, yeah, you're right. Congratulations. What's your name?
1: Daniel.
0: Daniel who?
1: Daniel Valenzuela.
0: And where are you calling from, Daniel?
1: 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Phobos.
0: Okay, well, congratulations. 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The 90s rewind, okay?
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The Valley is old school. Mega 97.9. Good morning. It's 8:31. Good morning. Jeffrey Davis and the Mega Morning Show. We have a high of 99 this afternoon. We'll call it 99. Right around 100. And right now we're at 74 degrees.

0: I wonder if I take you home. Lisa Lisa, Mega 97.9, the Valley's old school, 837 Mega Music Marathon Workday Kickoff. Got that coming out. I'm here till 10 o'clock. We got good stuff on the way. Montel Jordan, Prince, also Alicia Keys by request, Tony, Chaka with Rufus, and much more on the way. Hey, we had a good time on Friday morning. Ed Dina's Mega Deal of the Week. We started that last Friday. People getting really good deals on incredible rides, quality used vehicles. By the way, you can go to Mega979.com, click on the Ed Dina's banner, and see the deal of the week. We're going to do it again this week. Every single Friday morning at 8:30, we'll have Ed Dina on the phone, and he's going to have a personal hotline number for you, okay, where you can call him direct and talk about the deal of the week. And more details about that coming up very soon. 8:38. Right now, we take one final look at traffic with Rose Ortega.
1: This report brought to you by the all-new North Fork Mono Casino opening this fall. Here in Fresno, we've got a traffic hazard. Semi with the trailer blocking the number one lane at westbound Friant on-ramp to the southbound 41. Also, traffic hazard bumper in the right lane on eastbound 180 just west of 168. That's caused some traffic to back up in that area. Non-injury hit and run on North Brawley, just south of 180. And today, the first day of school, Fresno and Clovis Unified. Be mindful of your...
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Fresno and the Valley's old school, Mega 97.9. Jeffrey Davis on your Monday morning. Right now it's by request from the Manhattans, and you are my shining star.

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You know we got it. 90s Rewind Concert. 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

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A lot of people returning to office after working from home the last couple of months. Let me tell you something. 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

I messed up the other day. I went to the eye doctor. But it's old school. It's Mega 97.9. Not just by going to the doctor, but by saying, oh my gosh, there's nobody here today. I'm going to be in and out real quick. No, wrong. Waited 45 minutes.

bringing it. He's going to give it to you. 12 o'clock right here, midday mix at noon with Jess the Mixaholic. I'm your neighbor, Gabe. This is the Valley's Old School. It's Mega 97.9. Less than an hour away from the mix. I expect you here.

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Spy fans, you're going to want to link up with Jeff Davis in the morning. He's got tickets, Big Dog Bare Knuckle Boxing, out there on the Moor, Tattoo Palace Casino Resort, August 22nd. Link up with him. He'll give you some tickets. Oh, yeah, baby. Key Sweat now, Mega 97.9.

Valley's old school. It's Mega 97.9. I really appreciate that we have an analog clock with the hands and the seconds and the minute hands on it. Yeah. But it goes backwards sometimes, I swear. And it's too old, so it can't be from Timu. I don't know. Midday Mix at Noon coming up next. Marvin, talk to him. Listen.

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0: Nevada's old school Mega 97.9. Fugees reunited a few days ago. They did a set in Jamaica at a festival, and it got cut short. They were supposed to do 2 hours. All kinds of guest artists supposed to jump up, but nope, didn't happen. Lights out, 11 o'clock. Fans sad, but hey, it's Lauryn Hill.
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That is old school. 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Got to shout out workers' comp adjusters. Yeah, it's your day today. So, yeah, wave that flag. National Thrift Shop Day today. So, get your thrift on. Nonprofit Day. All my nonprofit workers work very hard. Not for the profit, though. I love that. I love my feet day today. I love my patitas. They take me places. Baby Boomers Recognition Day. Yeah, we recognize y'all. Black Cat Appreciation Day. If you have a Salem in your life, hug them tightly. If you don't get the reference, Salem the Cat, Sabrina, Teenage Witch. Yeah, go back and watch that. Love that show. Mega 97.9.

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I'm standing up with the fans, not liking this AI music assisted tracks that all of a sudden is the rage. The Valley's old school Mega 97.9 Boy George just got hit with it. Customers requesting ticket refunds at concerts because they don't agree with him using AI in his music. Tyga too, the rapper. Yeah, zero ratings on his AI album. 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

Nevada's old school Mega 97.9. I'm always kind of weirded out from 3D animations. Sometimes they don't draw the stuff right or the shading is bad. 3D animations just don't. So that's why I'm looking at, why are they doing Bluey in 3D? Like 2D's for the kids. Let them enjoy it.

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Just the Mixaholic slides in here after 2 to drive you home. I am Gabe. 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

0: 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We out. 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We out.
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1: 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Nothing like just right to the tickets.
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Valley's Old School Mega 97.9. So I mentioned earlier, I got tickets today. Freestyle Explosion going down. You guys are down for this, right? November 14th, you got all your favorites on stage. Stevie B, the Cover Girls. You got Noel, Johnny O. All of them will be there and more. And you can win your tickets this hour. Be listening to win.

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It's the Valley's Old School Mega 97.9. You guys ready for the fair? Yeah, we got tickets for that too as well. We got a family four-pack you can win tomorrow morning with Jeffrey Davis. That will also get you into the 90s Rewind concert going down September 10th.

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All right, here's what's up, man. You got to be 21 and over for this one. Tachi Palace Casino Resort, Saturday, August 22nd. It's the big dog bare knuckle boxing going down. Yeah, you got to be 21 and over. And we got your tickets in. Keep it here.

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2: 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It is so big. She looks like one of those rap guys' girlfriends. But, you know, who understands those rap guys? They only talk to her because she looks like a total prostitute, okay? I mean, her butt is just so